0: Well, if that ain't the pot calling the grass greener on the other broadside of a barn. Does that sound right?
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out of the blue, drifting off to the evening news. 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

Darling, I've wasted a lot of years not seeing the real you. 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
0: Okay, people, there's enough back-to-back country songs in this next Duke-a-thon to stun a moose. 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
0: 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It's the Oak Ridge Boys.
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0: You know, everyone has a gift. 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
7: Oh, will you hurry it up?
0: That's the bad one. The good one? Creating nonstop

0: with a medical alert bracelet that says, you can't kill him. We tried. 7 times.
1: Why won't you die?
0: This is Duke.

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He turned on the radio, and them sad old songs coming out of them speakers was solid country gold. Then I noticed the stranger was ghost white pale when he asked me for a light.

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He said, "You don't have to call me Mister, Mister. The whole

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0: If at first you don't succeed, how about getting out of the kitchen? Yeah, sure, that'll work.
1: Turn it loose with the Duke! Woo!
2: America 250. Today in history. August 1st, 1946. President Harry Truman signed the Atomic Energy Act, placing the control of nuclear technology under civilian authority. The legislation helped guide the United States through the early years of the atomic age. This is America 250. Today in history.
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Lots of rolling wheels and shifting gears round that Jersey Turnpike. Barney stopped me with his gun 10 minutes after midnight. Said, sir, you broke the limit in his rusty old truck. I don't know about that.

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0: 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So why don't y'all grab some napkins and dig in? Because it starts right

So you're at the stop and go lights and you hear some great music coming out of someone's car. 9 out of 10 doctors agree that someone is listening to Duke. 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

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He was actually aiming for a major artery. 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
2: 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We've got folks right now loading trucks, getting things loaded up, and literally on the ground now. Calvary Church is right here with us right now, loading up, getting things to people who need it today. 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So we thank you for being here to be a part of it. Now, what we need is you to come see us here at Festival Foods in Oshkosh on Westtown Avenue. Also up on the east side of Green Bay at the Stephens Court location. 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

playing the Legends of Country for everybody. Except Kevin. Trust us. He knows what he did. 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

0: If that ain't the pot calling the grass greener on the other broadside of a barn. Does that sound right?
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2: 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We've got folks right now loading trucks, getting things loaded up, and literally on the ground now. Calvary Church is right here with us right now, loading up, getting things to people who need it today. This is not going to be stockpiled and stuffed away somewhere waiting to be distributed. 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So we thank you for being here to be a part of it. Now, what we need is you to come see us here at Festival Foods in Oshkosh on Westtown Avenue. Also up on the east side of Green Bay at the Stephens Court location. 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
2: 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We've got folks right now loading trucks, getting things loaded up, and literally on the ground now. Calvary Church is right here with us right now, loading up, getting things to people who need it today. This is not going to be stockpiled and stuffed away somewhere waiting to be distributed. Folks who need help are getting help right now. So we thank you for being here to be a part of it. Now, what we need is you to come see us here at Festival Foods in Oshkosh on Westtown Avenue. Also up on the east side of Green Bay at the Stephens Court location. They are there taking your donations. Now, I want to thank you if you've been out to see us and brought stuff, but I can tell you one thing we really need. Ready-to-eat foods. Think protein bars, granola bars, the things that you can eat without cooking. One thing we're good on, we don't need more water. 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We're going to be here until 7 o'clock at both locations, continuing to show how country cares, and we are Valley Strong with 93.5 Duke FM.

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2: 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You just drive up. 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You don't even have to come out of your car. Of course, here in Green Bay, there's a Menards next door. There's Festival right here, so you can pick up a lot of the supplies right here and drop them off. But we've seen the footage. We've seen the videos. We all want to help, and this is an awesome opportunity to do this. We've had some people come out with their young kids and kind of use this as a lesson to show the kids empathy and how to help our neighbors in need when the time is right. And that is right now, today until 7 o'clock, Festival Foods Eastside, Stephens Court next to Menards in Green Bay, and the Festival Foods in Oshkosh. 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
0: And now, a whole lot of country songs played one after the other. 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

Country music can sometimes, well, let's face it, it can be a little cheesy. But that's why Wisconsin is a great place for Duke. You get it? It's real Gouda. 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

0: remember, people, if you can't beat them, set them free. 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
2: 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Man, I tell you, country really does care, and they've showed up to help out today in a big way with all sorts of donations. Yesterday was amazing. In fact, we nearly filled up a semi yesterday, and those donations are already helping people right here at home. Calvary Bible Church came and got a load this morning and took it out to get it in the field today. And we need to restock the pantry, so to speak, with your help. We are looking right now urgently for ready-to-eat foods like granola bars, protein bars, sports drinks like Gatorade and Powerade. And one real need, because of the fact that the folks on Doty Island and those communities, well, when night falls, they're in the dark. So we need solar lights, batteries, and flashlights. We will take all you can give us and get those folks a little light at night and a lot of help that they need. So come on out and come see us. We're here until 7 p.m. at Festival Foods on Westtown Avenue in Oshkosh on Stephens Court in Green Bay, filling up that Midwest Carrier semi right now until 7 o'clock with 93.5 Duke FM.

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0: 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Is that right?
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Well, now, looks like Duke found a time machine the other day. Hey, didn't cause a rift in the space-time continuum, but he did get some cash. Yeah, thank you. Thank you very much. 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

0: Remember, you give a man a fish, and he'll put his money where two birds are in the bush. 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
3: 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We're joining all of our Midwest communication stations today for Operation Valley Strong, a food and supply drive for our friends affected by Monday's tornado in the Fox Valley.
2: So if you text STRONG to 31011, you're going to be directed to our Valley Strong operation page full of just a bunch of things that we are looking for, from feminine hygiene products to diapers. We are good on water, so if you were planning to bring some water over, we don't need it at this time, but if things change, we will let you know.
3: Yes, we're following what Volunteer Fox Valley is saying. We're looking for baby formula. Ready-to-eat food is something that's a big need right now. So anything helps. And also, we're taking monetary donations as well, right to the Tornado and Disaster Relief Fund as well. 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Again, Festival Foods in Oshkosh on Westtown Avenue, and also the Green Bay Eastside Festival Foods on Stephens Court. 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
2: 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Going on day two at Festival Foods on Westtown Avenue in Oshkosh and Stephens Court on the east side of Green Bay at that location. And you guys have been simply phenomenal, showing up with your donations that are helping folks who were impacted by the tornado that ripped through the Fox Valley earlier this week. We've gotten so much stuff and so much support. A couple of things that I'd like to pass along that we're hearing from the folks who are distributing these things to the people who need them. One thing that we urgently need, ready-to-eat foods, things that you can eat without cooking, granola bars, protein bars, things like that. Also, an imperative call for flashlights, solar lights, and batteries. Much of that area is going to be in the dark at night for quite some time. So those things are really, really important. But anything really, really helps. The one thing we are good on is water. No water is needed at this time. But your support certainly is. So come see us at Festival Foods in Oshkosh and Green Bay as we show them we're Valley Strong with the Midwest Communications family of stations.
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0: It's another hit pack Duke-a-thon filled with many musics in a row played stopless. Yeah, it's pretty obvious that Duke cares more about playing lots of music than he does grammar.
13: That's impossible.

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Hey, everybody, cannonball! This is Duke.

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2: 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We're joining all of our Midwest communication stations today for Operation Valley Strong, a food and supply drive for our friends affected by Monday's tornado in the Fox Valley.
1: 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We are good on water, so if you were planning to bring some water over, we don't need it at this time. But if things change, we will let you know.
2: Yes, we're following what Volunteer Fox Valley is saying. We're looking for baby formula. Ready-to-eat food is something that's a big need right now. So anything helps. And also, we're taking monetary donations as well, right to the Tornado and Disaster Relief Fund as well. So even if you don't have anything to stop by and bring, we'll still take your cash donations or your checks right here. Again, Festival Foods in Oshkosh on Westtown Avenue, and also the Green Bay Eastside Festival Foods on Stephens Court. We're here till 7 o'clock today with all of our Midwest communication stations. 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
2: Hey, it's Jeff Johnson with the Midwest Communications family of stations, and I want to thank you all for showing up and helping out with Operation Valley Strong. Going on day two at Festival Foods on Westtown Avenue in Oshkosh and Steffens Court on the east side of Green Bay at that location. And you guys have been simply phenomenal, showing up with your donations that are helping folks who were impacted by the tornado that ripped through the Fox Valley earlier this week. We've gotten so much stuff and so much support. A couple of things that I'd like to pass along that we're hearing from the folks who are distributing these things to the people who need them. One thing that we urgently need, ready-to-eat foods, things that you can eat without cooking, granola bars, protein bars, things like that. Also, an imperative call for flashlights, solar lights, and batteries. Much of that area is going to be in the dark at night for quite some time. So those things are really, really important. But anything really, really helps. The one thing we are good on is water. No water is needed at this time. But your support certainly is. So come see us at Festival Foods in Oshkosh and Green Bay as we show them we're Valley Strong with the Midwest Communications family of stations.
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16: Now, Duke tends to get carried away. Like the time he went to Costco for paper towels and ended up buying the Cleveland Browns. Which explains why there are so many songs in this next hit-pack Duke-a-thon. Roller, fellas.

I can kill a deer or a buffalo with just my arrow and my hickory bow. From 100 yards, don't you know, wow, I do it all the time. They all gather around my teepee late at night trying to catch a peek of me, and nothing but my buffalo briefs. 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My baby, she's a Chippewa.

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2: So if you text STRONG to 31011, you're going to be directed to our Valley Strong operation page full of just a bunch of things that we are looking for, from feminine hygiene products to diapers. We are good on water, so if you were planning to bring some water over, we don't need it at this time, but if things change, we will let you know.
3: Yes, we're following what Volunteer Fox Valley is saying. We're looking for baby formula. Ready-to-eat food is something that's a big need right now. So anything helps. And also, we're taking monetary donations as well, right to the Tornado and Disaster Relief Fund as well. So even if you don't have anything to stop by and bring, we'll still take your cash donations or your checks right here. Again, Festival Foods in Oshkosh on Westtown Avenue, and also the Green Bay Eastside Festival Foods on Stephens Court. We're here till 7 o'clock today with all of our Midwest communication stations. We hope to see you here.

0: 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If at first you don't succeed, how about getting out of the kitchen? Yeah, sure, that'll work.
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2: 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A couple of things that I'd like to pass along that we're hearing from the folks who are distributing these things to the people who need them. One thing that we urgently need, ready-to-eat foods, things that you can eat without cooking, granola bars, protein bars, things like that. Also, an imperative call for flashlights, solar lights, and batteries. Much of that area is going to be in the dark at night for quite some time. So those things are really, really important. But anything really, really helps. The one thing we are good on is water. No water is needed at this time. But your support certainly is. 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
1: And it's Hayes from WIXX. We're joining all of our Midwest communication stations today for Operation Valley Strong, a food and supply drive for our friends affected by Monday's tornado in the Fox Valley.
0: So if you text STRONG to 31011, you're going to be directed to our Valley Strong operation page full of just a bunch of things that we are looking for, from feminine hygiene products to diapers. We are good on water, so if you were planning to bring some water over, we don't need it at this time, but if things change, we will let you know.
1: Yes, we're following what Volunteer Fox Valley is saying. We're looking for baby formula. Ready-to-eat food is something that's a big need right now. So anything helps. And also, we're taking monetary donations as well, right to the Tornado and Disaster Relief Fund as well. So even if you don't have anything to stop by and bring, we'll still take your cash donations or your checks right here. Again, Festival Foods in Oshkosh on Westtown Avenue, and also the Green Bay Eastside Festival Foods on Stephens Court. We're here till 7 o'clock today with all of our Midwest communication stations. 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
2: 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Showing up with your donations that are helping folks who were impacted by the tornado that ripped through the Fox Valley earlier this week. We've gotten so much stuff and so much support. A couple of things that I'd like to pass along that we're hearing from the folks who are distributing these things to the people who need them. One thing that we urgently need, ready-to-eat foods, things that you can eat without cooking, granola bars, protein bars, things like that. Also, an imperative call for flashlights, solar lights, and batteries. Much of that area is going to be in the dark at night for quite some time. So those things are really, really important. But anything really, really helps. The one thing we are good on is water. No water is needed at this time. But your support certainly is. So come see us at Festival Foods in Oshkosh and Green Bay as we show them we're Valley Strong with the Midwest Communications family of stations.
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2: 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All you have to do is stop by Festival Foods on the east side of Green Bay. We're at Steffens Court right next to Menards, or in Oshkosh today from now until 7 o'clock tonight, and drop off some of the many needed donations. Now, we're taking food items, including pet food as well, bottled water, but what are some big needs are cleanup and miscellaneous supplies. Now, if you go to this radio station's website, you can see a full list of things, but things like hammers, all-purpose cleaners, mops, buckets, brooms, working gloves, plastic totes are a big one, gas cans, extension cords, power strips, and then just personal hygiene products as well. Diapers, soap, shampoo, underwear, blankets, face masks, rubber gloves, paper towels, bug spray, bleach, all of those things are needed, and thanks to our friends at Midwest Carriers, they will be delivered to those who need it the most in the Valley. 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
2: 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We're at Steffens Court right next to Menards, or in Oshkosh today from now until 7 o'clock tonight, and drop off some of the many needed donations. 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
2: 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All you have to do is stop by Festival Foods on the east side of Green Bay. We're at Steffens Court right next to Menards, or in Oshkosh today from now until 7 o'clock tonight, and drop off some of the many needed donations. Now, we're taking food items, including pet food as well, bottled water, but what are some big needs are cleanup and miscellaneous supplies. 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Diapers, soap, shampoo, underwear, blankets, face masks, rubber gloves, paper towels, bug spray, bleach, all of those things are needed, and thanks to our friends at Midwest Carriers, they will be delivered to those who need it the most in the Valley. 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
2: 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We're at Steffens Court right next to Menards, or in Oshkosh today from now until 7 o'clock tonight, and drop off some of the many needed donations. 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

You know, when it comes to playing the Legends of Country, we just keep going like a slinky on an escalator. Because this is Duke.

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2: 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All you have to do is stop by Festival Foods on the east side of Green Bay. We're at Steffens Court right next to Menards, or in Oshkosh today from now until 7 o'clock tonight, and drop off some of the many needed donations. Now, we're taking food items, including pet food as well, bottled water, but what are some big needs are cleanup and miscellaneous supplies. 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Diapers, soap, shampoo, underwear, blankets, face masks, rubber gloves, paper towels, bug spray, bleach, all of those things are needed, and thanks to our friends at Midwest Carriers, they will be delivered to those who need it the most in the Valley. 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
14: 10 out of 6 people don't understand how surveys work. 10 out of 10 people are looking forward to this next hit

Honey Badger don't care, but Badger State does, right? 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We play the legends, 93.5 and 99.7 Duke FM.